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1: 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Can you repeat that address from the Everett door?
0: The 6001 Bordeaux Avenue across Fairfax.
1: Okay. 11 in a row.

0: 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Just confirming 6001 Bordeaux, correct?
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0: 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Can you please add a rescue to our incident?
1: Receiving the 15.

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Yeah, Rick, he's one. Can you put us at scene?

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0: Morning. Rescue 20, Charlie and Rocky. Rescue 4. Go ahead, Rescue 8. We were rescued by a citizen while on scene. If you want to go ahead and... It's a minor accident, no injuries. Gray sedan backed up into the rescue while the rescue is parked. Going to be at 4537 Cole Avenue. Is that correct, Rescue 8?
1: That is correct.
0: Received.
2: Rescue 4, we all trying to reach out.
0: Affirmative, Rescue 4, we have a second rescue coming to this location. Are you need a second rescue?
2: Yes, that's affirmative.
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0: Received.

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2: Thanks, you disregard West Wheatland. 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Rescue 46 received. Thank you, Rescue 40.

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0: 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Y'all check it out, let us know.
1: 3C, yeah, thanks for the double phone. 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
0: 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Rescue 76 requesting off duty, please.
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0: 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We'll need a rescue at this location. 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

0: 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Engine 56, you say, thank you.
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Looks like you can disregard for Alpha 313. Received. Thank you.

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1: 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It's showing the same BPD units. If you can continue on and let us know what you find at your location.
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0: 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We didn't find anything all the way to Ann Arbor.
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0: 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We've tried to call back twice with no answer, and we've taken 35 southbound all the way to Ann Arbor, haven't found anything. Engine 50RC, truck 23, you can disregard.
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0: 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This is going to be a duplicate with 33's run.
1: 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Thank you.

Rescue 15. Go ahead, Rescue 15. Rescue 15. Are we going to have any further information on this? We've gone south now in RLT all the way to Ann Arbor. We've come north now to Saner. Nothing found.

0: Stand by, Rescue 15. We're going to try to contact DSO, see if they have any information on it. 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
4: 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Thank you, 33.
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0: 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Can you place Rescue 33 out at NBC, DFR not involved? We're at the intersection of Illinois and northbound R.L. Thornton. Can you engine 33?
1: 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We just entered that location. Stand by.
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0: 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Nobody's here yet.
1: I'm 37, stand by. We'll try to get that for you.
0: Yeah, okay.

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1: 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You got a Charlie medical emergency at 3827 Saddleback Drive. It'll be en route.
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2: 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We're just going to add some comments to this. 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Doesn't want to go. Said he just wants to keep wasting our time. 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I'll call for CPD.
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1: It's 38, 31, 31, Lantana Lane.

That's affirmative. DPD has been notified. No element yet assigned, but they have been notified.

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1: 54.
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Rescue 33, your patient just called back and asks that you return to the scene. 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
0: Yeah, just letting you know, we're trying. We just notified the police again and made a special request to get some get an element out there for you. They're going to try to get one as quickly as possible.
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0: Engine 22, the correct location for this wreck is going to be north central southbound. It's going to be between Beltline and Arapahoe, at least a mile into Richardson.
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0: 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Disregard. 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
1: There's not a BMW dealership at this address. Is this 3300 West Mockingbird going to be the correct address, or is it going to be off of 11?
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0: Yeah, can you notify DPD? This car is stranded, so they're going to need a record to get it as well. I don't need anybody to block for me. I'm good.
1: Greasy, DPD has the wrong, no units assigned at this time, though.
0: Greasy.

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1: 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We didn't find an accident. We've called the callback number. It goes to voicemail. Do you have anything else for us?
0: Engine 14, this came from the police side. That's all we're going to have.
1: Engine 14, received. Thank you.

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PD has the subject, Woodall Service Packard, version on a tower. 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
0: 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It's on the service road going eastbound right before the tollway.

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0: 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Can I get y'all to get reassigned to this run we're on?
1: Receive. Rescue 26 to 66G, can you put us back on that run?

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Affirmative. That's reassigned.

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0: I see y'all leaving. Do y'all need me?
1: No, sir. Sorry. 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My fault.
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0: 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You want to swap with them?
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1: SC-73, I've got you on duty, assigned to that call. I'll get you at scene. 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

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We're cleared up from our last call. We can take that run off of Rescue 6 in our district. Rescue 24, you got Agnes. Rescue 6, you just run.

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0: 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We're clear from our last run. Can you give us that runoff rescue 44 in our district?
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0: 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Thank you, Rescue 5.

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1: Rescue 5-2. 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

0: 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I got Jazz Service, Rescue 34.
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1: 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Truck 10, you get that run at 18809 Lena Street. We can take it off squad 1. We'll get there before they will.
0: Receive truck 10. 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
1: 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Sir, now we can take that runoff rescue 8.
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1: That is correct. We're trying to take that runoff of Rescue 6.
0: But you can disregard Rescue 57, take the Charlie breathing difficulty at 9239 Hartsdale, Rescue 57.
1: Rescue 6 received, disregard. Appreciate you, boys.

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0: 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We can take that call from Rescue 34 in 24's district. Truck 3. 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Truck 3 is clear, ready to go back to service. 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

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I'm sorry, Squad 5. 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
1: 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Appreciate it.
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0: Will you come to 7272 Marmady, apartment 1318?
1: That's affirmative. We're pulling into the apartment complex now.
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0: 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We've got an updated address of 1515 North Cockrell Hill Road.
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2: The apartment update provided is an incorrect apartment. The resident of that apartment does not require EMS services. 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
1: Stand by, Rescue 78.

0: 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The call taker is on a call at this moment. I haven't listened to the recording.
1: Rescue 78, receive.
0: Rescue 78, have you tried the callback number?
1: That's correct. We've tried twice, per the comments on line 5.

0: Yeah, you mean line six, three, I mean, line three?
1: Negative, line five, we state both numbers provided were called. No answer on the first callback number, and the second callback did not require or did not call EMS.
0: Received, rescue. Trip 20, Veteran Wagon Service.

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0: Disaster Rescue 78. Rescue 78. 78. Be advised that the caller probably did not call. It was a nurse line that called it in for him.
1: Received. We still don't know what the apartment is.
0: The apartment
1: has to go door to door.
0: Rescue 78. Does the patient name in the comments match the person you spoke to at 105? Because we were told by a nurse line patient is in 105.
1: We did not obtain that residence demographic. They did not want our presence there.
0: Receipt?

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0: Are we okay to clear up, or would you like us to remain?
1: Rescue 78, clear at your discretion.
0: Received. We'll take that call from Rescue 11 at 1114 Commerce Street.
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0: 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That's the last comment we have in there.

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We'll take a run from Rescue 5. 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
0: 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Are we still needed on the phone or no?
1: That's affirmative.
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2: 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Give us RLT northbound effect. We'll hit 14.

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0: 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Rescue 74, you may disregard.
1: 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Thank you, 57. Rescue 74 can take that runoff. Rescue 22 will be closer.

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0: Can you go ahead and add one rescue to our location for injured person?
1: All right. Rescue 37.
2: Med 1. Med 1. We're clear from our last run. 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

0: Truck 17, 660.
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0: Hey, I just noticed you took us off that run at Central and Henderson. 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I just talked to the original caller. 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
1: Racing.

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0: 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Total of two.
1: 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You got rescue 22 assigned for a second ambulance.
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1: 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Stand by, I'll get your rescue.
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0: 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We can take that runoff of Rescue 18 at Reagan Street in Dartmoor.
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0: Hey, Cap, we passed it. We're going to have to loop back around. It's going to be on the entrance ramp to 635 eastbound just before Midway. You guys might want to get off and get back on.
1: Reaching.

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0: 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We get over 3 words. Four of his names.

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0: 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There's nothing at 2400 South Hampton. We are going to go to Ledbetter in Hampton. There's a 7-Eleven at that location. If you'll update the address, please.
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0: Just cleared out, go ahead and stand by. 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
0: Give us that run for engine 46.